sponge. Don't wanna waste your time. Oh, I'm not trying to preach you lies. Why don't you bring the vibe? And like stars in the sky, you're taking all the shine. You take all the shine. Why wouldn't you?

Yeah. I'm not gonna lie, it was some good exercise. Like, it's good to get out and get the pen working. You would be a worthy competitor if I was really a, and you weren't lying to every blogger and editor, but it is what it is. You definitely got this burnt the fuck out though. Like, you got 10 more records to drop. The one before the last one, we finessed you into telling a story that doesn't even exist. And then you go and drop the West Coast one to try and cover that up. I would like that one. That would be something I could dance to if you wasn't tripling down on some whole other bullshit. But, you know, at least your fans are getting some raps out of you. I'm happy I can motivate you, bring you back to the game, like, you know. But just let me know when we get into the facts. Everything in my facts.

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0: It is your Morning Rush once again in the beautiful week that wraps the month of August. And we're here with that energy, absolutely set to have the week. Fresh off a public holiday, by the way, which we still got to be in the office.
1: Yes, it was very fun.
0: And so we're starting off the energy bigly this morning. Big shout out, of course, to you and you and you for joining in to kickstart the show the right way. We are Big Sheddy, Big Alexandra. With big energy. Oh my goodness. And big energy, of course, with the hits and more that are still coming your way as we get your morning started. What a way to get started. Drove out of my apartment and of the compound, at least. Dry floors and got to the expressway, and I'm seeing wet floor, wet road, and I'm like, what's going on? Apparently the drizzles did not go all the way.
1: Yeah, it hadn't reached your side
0: yeah
1: yet.
0: And it went all the way into town. I'm like, whoa. Got into the office and from nowhere, heavy downpour this morning.
1: Even from my side as well, like I saw the lightning when I was leaving home. I said, nope, you're not gonna rain until I get to work, okay? And what would you have it? It rained when I got to work. So I said, see? Yeah, so
0: global warming giving us the middle finger because nobody can calculate the August break anymore.
1: I was thinking, it was really hot yesterday. So I was thinking, okay, there's no more rain going to come. Like, we're preparing.
0: Coming. This one comes, I'm like, get ready. I'm coming. Anyway, speaking about big energy, big shout out to Big Man T. Maya. His 20-year tour across the globe is on fire. And this time at the O2 in Indigo, it's going to be off the hinges as well. Quite a number of artists he's brought on stage, from the likes of Yemi Alade, the likes of Nice, the likes of, you know, Fela, Sheun Kuti. Quite a long
1: Sounds
0: list.
1: Sounds like a nice lineup.
0: Yeah. And big shout out to Big Man OC, of course, my group programs director, who's also on the team. They do big things all around, who just also works of the new baby.
1: Aww.
0: And yesterday found out he was in Leeds, still building up, of course, this entire tour. It's a big one. It's an absolutely big one.
1: Congratulations.
0: When they came to Abuja, I was a little disappointed that the sound company here messed it up, because I'm like, this is Timaya.
1: Yeah,
0: this man can perform with gongs. Like, why are you guys not get this thing together, man? I can't say the words on the radio. Get your ish together.
1: Get it together, guys.
0: It was pretty crazy because, I mean, the man went around, you know, killing it in various stages, Lagos, Port Harcourt, and many more. So it's a big one at the O2. Wishing him big things as well. And big things are coming your way right here on the show. We've got updates on the political space of things. Drama continues, apparently, after Osun State and the warning of the man who said they should kill them.
1: No, with votes. Yes. And it
0: apparently,
1: was AI.
0: that was AI.
1: It was AI.
0: Another one is saying big things, outlandish things, irresponsible things in Abuja. And what's worse, from the community where I reside. I'm like, really? Okay. We're going to find out exactly how it's going to play out. More juicy details all heading your way. But for now, we're still on that Big Alexandra, Big Sheddy energy. And what better way to do with Big Man Tin, Tenny, Skibby, joining in with Timaya.

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2: 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I am Nathan Williams. The headlines. Tinubu condemns mass abduction in Niger, orders immediate rescue operation. Nigeria, other African countries dominate world's 60 poorest by GDP PPP per capita. On the foreign scene, new Colombian president announces anti-migrant crackdown. And in sport, Leeds and Rangers co-owner jailed after prostitution arrest. And now the news in full. President Bola Ahmed Tinubu has directed an immediate rescue operation into the recent mass abduction of victims in Niger State. This was disclosed by the President's Special Advisor on Information and Strategy, Bayo Onanugbagbo, in a State House release on Tuesday. Tinubu described the attackers as enemies of peace and enemies of humanity, as he assured the federal government's commitments to ensure the safe return of the abductees. The President directed the Armed Forces, the Nigerian Police Force, the Department of State Services, and all relevant security and intelligence agencies to launch a coordinated rescue operation into the abduction, the statement added. United States and Nigeria military personnel are conducting a series of joint training exercises at the United States military operating location in Bauchi, aimed at strengthening military capabilities, sharing expertise, and deepening cooperation between the two countries. The United States Africa Command, AFRICOM, said the training forms part of a broader United States-Nigeria security cooperation mission designed to improve readiness, enhance military capabilities, and build long-term capacity

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1: 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I appreciate you wella.
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0: Says, get. Absolutely not crazy.
1: You're
0: that,
1: doing hype man work now.
0: Yes, absolutely crazy. Imagine hosting a wedding where the bride and the groom and the couple's parents saw you doing, let us welcome for the first time as husband and wife, and then 2 hours into the house, somebody said, go baby, go baby.
1: It's duality. It's called duality.
0: When you hire someone like me for your event, you prepare everything. For everything.
1: You get everything
0: prepare
1: in
0: for
1: one.
0: Everything.
1: That's what we want. We don't want to have to hire one person to welcome the mummies and daddies.
0: Do you understand?
1: And then another person to hype us up at the after party. No. We want all in one.
0: I rock with the Gen Zs, rock with the millennials, and I go over to the nostalgias, the mummies and the daddies.
1: What do they call them? The boomers?
0: Boogie down. They don't like that name.
1: Oh, sorry. Boogie okay. sorry.
0: Boogie down all night long. I once, big shout out to the to the families who've booked me for various weddings and, you know, various events. I've only hosted one burial ceremony in my entire life.
1: Oh, wow.
0: But I'll tell you this, I did it because of the sort of energy I got from the family. The man had died at the age of 80.
1: Wow.
0: And the family was very, very happy about the sort of life he had lived. Had a very big family. And it was a celebration of life, essentially.
1: Yeah.
0: It was supposed to be a three-hour event just at the reception. But I and the DJ, I think DJ Spice then, were having way too much fun. They came, gave us money, gave us booze, and they were like, you know what?
1: Stay.
0: We're doing this till night time. I was like, you know what? Aww. Remove jacket, let's do this.
1: Yeah.
0: So it was a good one. It's 45 minutes now past 8 a.m. We are Big Sheddy and Big Alexandra, and this is your Morning Rush.

0: You see, when Kwesi Atoh was saying turn off the lights, I was about to shout, like, don't try to purchase expensive.
1: Bring that light back.
0: Apologies for that, you know, mild interruption. It was just for a few things to be sorted out. We're still here to catch up to speed. And speaking about turning lights on petrol, well,
1: please don't speak about it. I don't.
0: I feel like people should know, even if it not change much. Because you've been buying petrol at what, 1,300?
1: Do you want me to start crying?
0: No.
1: Okay. But the people, we have to inform you on what is going on.
0: It's not like after my mind, I'm like, no, don't say, but after we leave here, she will still buy petrol.
1: It literally affects all of us.
0: Every one of us.
1: No one can get away from it.
0: So prior to this week, the NNPC had been selling petrol apparently at 1,250 naira per litre, but now would have to raise it to 1,270 naira per litre. Of course, you already know Iran is doing so much. I think this week they already placed the bounty on the president of the United States' son. So that battle is not done anytime soon. I told you, for that Strait of Hormuz, it's going to be a lot of issues. And Oman joining the conversation is a lot. China is also having a say on it. So
1: it affects everyone.
0: Yeah, everybody's been affected. So as it stands right now, we're experiencing changes in prices for petrol products all across Nigeria. Places like Abuja are expected to start selling between 1,299 naira, which essentially is 1,003, which is what we've been buying for a while. And hope it doesn't even go beyond that.
1: Yeah.
0: If battle and, you know, attacks and more from these warring nations, you know, intensifies. So it's an interesting time. While you're at it, going about your day, just a bit of a global updates that might be affecting some of the day-to-day minimums that you use, so you don't get surprised and say, ah, people are selling 1,001 something. Why are you selling?
1: Or you think someone is cheating you and not putting enough. Yeah.
0: Hey, speaking about cheating, please, there is a special place in Hellfire. I've not been there, but I know there is a special place in Hellfire for all petrol attendants and petrol stations who cheat people of this expensive petrol.
1: And there's one particular petrol station that comes to my mind that when I went there, I never experienced anything like that before, and everyone kept telling me that they didn't steal from me, but I know that you did.
0: Because I know where 10 liters is in my tank.
1: And God is going to get you.
0: At some point right now, it feels like we might start walking around Jericho. Like, you know what, put 10 liters, let me see it. Let me see the measurement of what you call 10 liters.
1: And then you put it
0: because
1: in yourself.
0: Because when they put it in the car, they feel like they get away with a lot of stuff. How am I buying 45,000 naira worth of petrol and I'm driving it like I bought 25,000 naira worth of petrol? I know what the car can take. So you're making life difficult for people. And some of you already took your machines and the rest.
1: Yes. So even if the machine is saying that they've given you everything,
0: you're looking at
1: your gauge and you're like, but I
0: you're like, maybe the valve is not moving.
1: You're like,
0: you're shaking the vehicle to see. Oh, come on,
1: it's sad.
0: It's not nice. It's not nice at all. It's not kind.
1: It's not kind.
0: Because I've heard nice is not even a thing. It's not kind, and it's evil of you to be doing such a thing in an economy where all of us are feeling the heat. Right? So it's not good at all. While that's on the petrol monitoring body, you may need to go around some of these stations that are doing people things that are not good. That's the best way to put it.
1: And don't let anyone get angry, because people are already riled up. So let something not happen one day.
0: The little things that could trigger problems right now is the tiniest of things.
1: It's a small, and this is not even a small thing. You pay money for something that you're meant to get, people, and then losing, someone dupes you.
0: Yeah, people are losing goods on the highway. Someone spent 4 days on the Bini Agbo Road or Bini Asaba Road, and then you have the federal government saying they are not happy.
1: They're raising their eyebrows.
0: I'm like, you mean it's today everybody? We've been talking about this since for the past 3-4 years. Why are we talking about it like we just found out the road is bad? But anyway, it is what it is. A whole lot more still coming through. The 10 biggest alternative hits next right here on Your Morning Rush.

You should go ahead and pop some corn and grab a stool. The boy's about to break some news. All the numbers are final, no t-shirts, no vinyl. Y'all about to make me Richie like Lionel, for real. And that's the truth. 16 hours ahead in Melbourne, I don't even know what's going on back home.

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0: watching off your right shoulder right now. 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Type shit. I do. I smell your perfume too, and I was like, I think I miss him. And then again, you and me, so what the f? How do I delete this shit?
1: The alternative Nigerian chart.
2: Mine.

0: That's not a fan. That's a hitter right there. You mentioned his track with
1: Nicki Minaj.
0: Holy Ground with Nicki Minaj. And she called me like, hey, yo, tell your people. They be up in my DM. Like, what's happening? I'm like, I don't know. This sounds more like a hater attitude to me. I don't know why.
1: You know, some people can be overzealous.
0: Yeah, the FC.
1: They don't know that they're doing too much.
0: Online, you don't know that something else is going on behind the scenes.
1: Exactly.
0: He mentioned he was with Wizkid a while ago, and people are like, is 30BG and FC Gang aware?
1: People are allowed to move on.
0: The real people in the conversation
1: literally
0: are meeting behind rooms. You're online throwing stones.
1: Please do not carry anyone else's quote unquote beef on your head.
0: It's crazy.
1: Because when they decide to make up again,
0: you're going to be the one who's annoyed. Like
1: yeah.
0: Anyway, we got a whole lot more fun heading your way right here on the Heartbeat Station. Ruga teams up with Musa Keys, yet another artist who's teamed up with Davido before now, and a young stunner from South Africa. It's called Do Nothing. Just stay glued right here on your Heartbeat Station.

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1: At what cost do I choose myself and put on my armor? 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
1: Nothing way I never see for the industry. 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

0: The pigeon version of this song will be released next year when I'm done mourning my queen, Dolly Parton.
1: Yeah.
0: And that will be, honor me, leave my wife alone.
1: Shetty, I don't think that song is going to come out. I don't think they're releasing
0: nobody
1: that
0: said,
1: song.
0: Nobody said I wanted it to blow.
1: Okay.
0: I just said it's the pigeon version.
1: As long as you know it's not going to blow, that's fine.
0: Look at my motivation system.
1: Shetty just was protecting me. He's like, you're not gonna talk to my co-host that way. Like, it's someone in the office, and I was like, yeah.
0: I know.
1: Let's not talk about it. What's going on here?
0: Well, Big Shetty, Big Alexandra, and the biggest, Her Majesty, is in the building.
2: No, don't do that.
0: I keep wondering what the pew pew pew is.
2: What's going on? Don't do it. Especially not today. I'm not in the mood. I could call my guards to lock you up. What's pew pew pew?
0: So what's our offense? Pewing, not pewing, no?
2: I don't need that. You know, that's not royalty enough. I've told her about it.
1: Sorry.
2: It's
1: I'll
2: okay.
1: Try.
2: Do
1: I'll
2: something
1: try.
2: Else. Can you try?
0: Another banger.
2: You know, my problem with you, Alexandra, is I don't think you're literally soaking in from the level of knowledge that
0: Shetty
2: has. So please do better.
1: I'll try. I can only get better. I can't get worse.
2: This introduction thing has to be, you know.
1: I'm sorry.
2: Yeah, it's fine. I forgive you again.
1: Thank you.
0: Somebody just like, hey, yeah. No. What's going on? It's not even a bunch of serious people. Anyway, you just listened to Jolene from that Carter country album by Beyoncé Knowles, and it was definitely, even if you were in your sleep, it was a massive homage to the queen of country herself, Dolly Parton, who passed yesterday after battling illness. It's not quite clear. Some say it's cancer. Some say she's been battling old age related illnesses, but she passed at the age of 80. She was a massive inspiration to a number of musicians, politicians, public figures. I woke up this morning to a letter published by Eminem. Apparently it was a letter from Dolly Parton to appreciate one of his performances and his Walk of Fame star that he had got. Talked about how they had not met, but she was a major lover of his music. And I'm like, Dolly Parton, Eminem, Marshall Mathers.
1: I mean?
0: Very crazy,
1: Even Beyonce.
2: She's so humble.
1: Even Beyonce, for Beyonce to get cleared to do this song, obviously Dolly would have known and okayed it for her to go ahead. So
0: crazy.
1: Miley
0: Cyrus,
1: how tapped
0: so
1: in.
0: Many. So
1: yeah,
0: many,
1: she was.
0: Many lives she was.
2: I think she was her godmother.
0: Yeah. Let's talk about the era of artists in her contemporaries at the time
1: who
0: spoke very highly of Dolly Parton. So I mean, she's just incredible person, and the world has missed quite a gem in that one. But we were more grateful for the time we had with her.
1: Exactly.
0: From the music, the inspiration, the motivational stories, and of course her life in general.
1: Yeah.
0: It's 10:49 a.m. across Nigeria, and we're celebrating a lot. I understand the Minister for Works for Roads and Works is apologizing to the Benin Asaba commuters about the road, and I'm like, is it now you pursuing this thing? This thing has been bad for years. We've been complaining about it. But anyway, I hope they get it sorted, because the last batch of people affected, they spent about 4 days on that road.
1: Huh.
0: We're talking about goods and services that were basically, ruined in the process. But I hope they get it sorted, because that road used to be 1 hour, 20 minutes drive from Warri down to Benin. I have flied that road so many times as a teenager, so I've counted it like so much. I know that well about the road in question. So it is what it is. So I want to ask you two a very interesting question, because I feel like it is the best positive way to wrap things up. It's a very interesting heady nomination, and amongst that Rookie of the Year conversation, we have a number of ours here in Abuja that we find to be very strong contenders. And I'm bringing this up because even on the Drive Time show, they had this conversation as well, and I feel it's a big one to have. There's Dan Papa GTA on that list. There's Kid Carter, who was big in Lagos with his collaborations with Marvel and a few other persons, but I feel like still on the list, he's a bit on a lower tier. Then we've got Oji Abba. The song was a big deal from in the Christmas festivity and the last Salah break. But I think aside that, there are no other big tracks from him. They're just
1: I was going to say, like,
0: so
1: yeah.
0: he's still lower tier for me. Yeah. There's Ama on that, still lower tier. The big, big names on this list that I'm quite concerned about are Priest from Abuja, for Akonuche, Osimhen, and of course, the Najee. No, the False album feature.
2: Maisie and
0: yes. And then you have Not 11. Okay. Not even 11. So...
1: Not even 11
0: would have been... would have been not the biggest concern for me on this group if the recent features had not blown up the way they blew up because his first body of work, the song How Far, was released in December 26th and before December 28th the song had already gotten over 2 million views on digital platforms. This was zero promotion, purely organic consumption.
1: That's
0: 2 good. Million views immediately.
1: Yeah.
0: Even I in Abuja was like, who is this person? Like, I want to know, you know, all about that. Before I got the song on the station to play, the following week Lagos was already playing. I'm like, what is happening? So we're experiencing that sort of impact that he's had, and then his visibility is on another level.
1: Yeah, his visibility is crazy, honestly. His marketing team works overtime, and they really know how to market him.
0: We've been calling him our favorite Nepo baby.
1: He's my favorite Nepo baby. I love him down.
0: Like crazy.
1: Yeah.
0: Tours, performances. He's also looking at performing at Coachella next year.
1: Content online as well. I've seen him linking up with some skit makers.
0: Whether in Nigeria, whether abroad. The lack of limits to him is what I feel gives him some serious firepower in this group. And then you have tracks like Understanding with Budge,
1: which I love.
0: You have
1: Give
0: Me
1: really
0: That Thing
1: like
0: with Davido.
1: Really like that song.
0: There are a number of features he's had that are, you know, really big names are on the production.
1: But I also want to say, like, aside from him being a Nepo baby, right? I know that helps with his reach.
0: It does.
1: It does it help sure with does, his yeah. reach. But that doesn't help his pen game if he is the one actually writing the work, right?
0: But Rookie of the Year is not really focused on the pen
1: game. Rookie of the Year, I guess, is like, isn't it an accumulation of things, right?
0: Yeah.
1: So I'm thinking the quality of the music, right? Your reach, sound, visibility, presence, how many shows you're doing, it's like a whole encompassing
0: he's in
1: thing,
0: all
1: right?
0: of those you mentioned
1: I feel like if we're gonna I mean hey
0: he's
1: come
0: in
1: on
0: all of those if you mentioned
1: you know
0: it,
1: what I mean
0: he's
1: like
0: in all of those another
1: like,
0: person who's
1: I feel like he should get Rookie of the Year. That's what
0: another
1: that's
0: person
1: me.
0: Who's very close on that list also is First Class. First Class is everywhere. Tours, performances, features. He's on the Files Project. He's on Joe Boy. He has Jazz World. Like First Class is everywhere
2: now. Faces
0: on Marvels, he had like an entire ensemble, and I'm like, this dude is another person that could be.
1: I think it's between those two.
0: It's the three of them actually. To be fair, First Class, not even 11, and Priest. Priest has another crazy reach. Collaboration for the Kuruma project was incredible.
1: But the headies is by votes, right?
0: Largely, yeah. So you feel like it would tilt in a subtle way.
1: Yes.
0: But what if they end up gathering more votes? Because that could be another thing.
1: But you know, I don't know how possible this is, right? But there's a conversation around being able to buy votes, right?
2: I don't know.
0: I don't know about that one.
2: I don't think so.
1: If you have like, so is it
0: to get people to vote, right?
1: Yes.
0: No, you can canvas, of course. But
1: yeah.
0: I don't know how much
1: you can farm. That's what I'm thinking. Like, is there a way that you can farm votes?
0: I don't know. I don't think.
2: So I don't even think that, you know.
0: For the Grammy Awards, there's a list of people who have the right.
2: Who have the right
0: from
2: to vote.
0: Broadcasters, radio people, some media persons, music executives, and then hand-picked individuals.
2: Yeah.
0: They get to have a collation of
1: for the Grammys or for the headies.
0: For Grammys,
1: okay.
0: For the headies, I don't think it's open to vote farming, but I think it's open to like a general public voting.
2: So I think I don't know, but I think maybe you get to vote just once or something. I don't know. I don't think it's that porous. That's what I think.
0: But I'm imagining the back end for the IT.
1: That's what I'm thinking. I feel like there's something to be said about how much reach you have.
0: Yeah. Because I mean, somebody can just come and say, hey, I got 100,000 votes. Somebody like, give me a billion.
1: Especially like, oh, if you God. Have like your arms and legs connecting you to certain people and you have access to
0: I mean, no shades to it.
1: Your network is your net worth at the end of the day.
0: It's a big deal.
1: Yes.
0: It's just that I feel like the three of them are so involved in the music industry with the big names all around.
1: It can go anywhere.
0: This category is going to shake a lot of things when the name is eventually mentioned.
2: Well, I'm rooting for what's his name? Priest.
0: priest, right?
2: I am.
0: Mogogolada is going to be on fire, literally. Not fire burning now, like the energy is going to be crazy.
2: 100.
0: This is a young man who promoted himself on socials, tagged the likes of Tunde Not, and said the only reason he's not there is because he's not posting Bom Bom. And Tunde was like, why are you shading me? I'm posting the video.
2: He's good. He's really good. He's got the vibe for me.
0: His criminal project was insane. Then the feature with Files, I'm like, whoa. Oh man!
1: So who do you, Shelly? Who are you going for?
0: Honestly, can't say.
1: Cannot say.
2: Don't be biased.
0: I'm being honest. So the thing is, I promote all three of them.
2: Okay.
0: All right, I promote all three of them, and interestingly, these are artists that I've met at different points. Except maybe not even 11. I haven't met him in person. But I'm the kind of person, because of the Abuja Top 10 Countdown, I'm always fishing for Abuja sound. So when I heard the song, instantly I was getting on the radio. But that was the first time on the Beat Network that I was getting an artist on the air for Abuja, and literally a week later, Lagos was pulling him up. So it was like, it was so obvious that I had to ask questions like, how did this happen? Like, we're onto this kid like at the same time, like we're discovering his thing and just following him at the same time. Same way I'm following up AJ Bobo, like I was telling you earlier on, like, I'm trying to see what he's doing after that collaboration. Because after How Far, immediately there was rumors about the remix from the South African angle. There's Famous Pluto, there's Caesar, there's Focalistic. That's some serious power, man. That's some serious collaboration power. And then next thing after that, you're doing with Bud and with Davido.
1: Yep.
0: First Class has been doing his thing in Abuja, working with some of the big names in here. Got some massive local star power. And then goes over to Lagos. He's working with Joe Boy, working with Files. Empire, working with Files. I'm like, man, I know I said Abuja did well, but this is crazy.
2: Yeah, this is good crazy.
0: It's crazy. And then there's Priest. Priest has been literally on almost every single circle in Lagos with every single big name. So I'm like, man.
1: It can go either way.
0: It could go anyway. It's open as open can be. Like, that's how crazy
2: when
0: it is.
2: When I saw the promotion video he did with Don Jazz, I was like, yeah, go baby.
0: Do you understand? I'm saying everybody. Priest has been everywhere.
2: Oh my God, I was so happy
0: for
2: him.
0: It's crazy. It's crazy. So, man, see, Abuja has been doing this. We've been saying it for a while. I'm just happy that we're here witnessing it, you know? So kudos to you all for putting in the work. For those who are still coming, putting fire, pressure.
1: Exactly.
0: Pressure. Because the road is getting wider and
1: clearly
0: wider.
1: It's possible.
0: Yeah,
1: clearly
0: and everybody can run right now. So make sure you're putting in the work, because we can all do it. And it doesn't matter who wins it. At the end of the day, I'm rooting for all of you, especially if you're from Abuja. Yeah. Big shout out also to Odumodu Black, multiple nominations, three different categories, Album of the Year, Hip Hop Tune of the Year. Big shout out also to one of my friends from Benin, who's currently in Canada, but he's also being considered for one of the new international diaspora artists.
1: Oh, nice.
0: Kamis, big congratulations to you on that one. Lyrical Talent for the Year, YC, Dremo. What's his name right now from Chocolate City? Black Bones' manager. How am I seeing his name? I'm seeing his song title. I'm not AQ, goodness me. AQ, of course, on that list. That's 10 years, 7 years in a row, back to back.
1: Wow.
2: Nice.
0: So that's big credence to his name. Quite a number of people. Most importantly, big congratulations to Shode. Big congratulations also to Fido for his nomination.
2: I was happy to see Fido.
0: Massive one.
2: There.
0: But
2: big
0: congratulations to Fola for his 10 nominations at this year's Headies. Nobody has 10 nominations. That is a big, big deal. So wishing him the very best. And on that note, we are literally out of here. We'll be here tomorrow, pre-weekend, because the weekend is not enough, so we started on Thursday.
1: Exactly.
0: What better way to do it? Her Majesty's got you covered. So until then, we leave you in capable hands and say sayonara. Catch you tomorrow.

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4: 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I am Faith Martins. And now the news in detail. President Bola Tinubu has described the Hausa people as great pillars who play a vital role in the unity and progress of Nigeria. Tinubu stated this in a message posted on his X handle on Wednesday to commemorate Hausa Day being celebrated at the historic Dara Palace. The federal government has announced that another batch of 65 Nigerians is scheduled to arrive in Nigeria from South Africa on Wednesday, August 26, 2026. This was disclosed in a notice on Tuesday by the spokesperson for the Ministry of Foreign Affairs, Kaimebi Ebiemfa. The ministry said the returnees, sponsored by private individuals, will depart the Oliver Tambo International Airport, Johannesburg, at 3:30 p.m. local time aboard South African Airways. The German embassy in Nigeria has warned Nigerians against relying on misinformation from so-called visa agents when seeking information about visa applications. The embassy issued the warning in a post on its official X account on Wednesday, urging Nigerians to obtain visa-related information directly from official sources. Other foreign news, the United States has paused all immigrant visa applications worldwide as the Donald Trump administration moves to tighten restrictions on applicants it's considered likely to rely on U.S. public assistance. A State Department official confirmed the pause on Tuesday, saying the agency launched the initiative at all U.S. embassies and consulates in early August. In the world of sport, Nigeria's Falconets have arrived in Poland ahead of the 2026 FIFA Under 20 Women's World Cup. Now settled in Poland, the Falconets have turned their focus to final training, tactical preparations, and getting the squad match ready for what lies ahead. And finally, in the world of entertainment, United States President Donald Trump on Tuesday ordered that U.S. flags be flown at half staff in honor of country music legend Dolly Parton, who died at the age of 80. The family of the country music icon, actress, businesswoman, and philanthropist announced her death on Tuesday in a video statement on social media. And that's the headline news on the Beat 97.9 FM Abuja. 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I am Faith Martins. 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

And that, of course, is Davido featuring Jazz World with a song titled I Know Who I Be. It is still what it is. Meet the show right here with yours truly. My name is Her Majesty the Queen. So yesterday was, I don't know, it was just a moment where I had to just sit down and reflect on lots of things. Honestly, you know that moment where you're with your phone, but you're literally not looking at, and you're literally not scrolling on your phone, but you're just with your phone and you're looking at a picture. That was that moment for me. Yesterday wasn't nice. It wasn't funny. It wasn't cute. It was terrible, extremely terrible. So I've had a couple of, you know, amazing talents leave the earth, and of course it broke me in ways I could not even imagine. But yesterday's announcement literally shattered my heart, and I know it's not just for me, it's for lots of persons who have experienced the magic that is Dolly Parton. I mean, when was that? I think 3 days ago I was talking to a colleague of mine and I was telling him how there was a particular song of hers that usually just speaks to me whenever I listen to it, but unfortunately I could not even remember the title of the song. So I was asking him to help me, you know, search for the song on his system, because that's where I usually listen to it. And he was like, I don't know the one that you're talking about. And we had to do a whole search for that song. Yesterday we got the sad news of the demise of, you know, the queen herself, the queen of country music. I'm talking about Dolly Parton. Her family made a video statement, you know, announcing her passing. And of course, you needed to see the amount of flowers that have been laid at her country home in Tennessee. It just shows the kind of, you know, amazing person that she is. And I honestly know that good people like this obviously are in heaven, so I'm comforted because I know that she has to be with the Lord, honestly. And of course, it's not just that. The United States President Donald Trump, I really commend him for this. He ordered that the U.S. flag be flown at half staff in honor of this legendary country music musician, Dolly Parton. I don't want to cry, but hey, so to honor her, I'm going to be playing her song, like, you know, not on radio, don't worry. I'll play her song from the beginning of today to the very end, and of course it doesn't end there, but honestly this goes a long way. Her life literally just reflects what we should be: kind people who should, you know, put in the work. If you have the resources, make sure that you're willing to help other people experience what life can be. You know, make sure that your life reflects the goodness that God has put into us. Once again, rest in honor, Dolly Parton, we love you. We're going to get back to the music. When we come back, we will keep the ball rolling. It's still the Midday Show with yours truly. My name is Her Majesty.

And that is Rema with a song titled Initially, I didn't know what that meant, but until now, see, you're some really, really cool buddy that you get to see, and you'll be like, this buddy is T, 100%. You need to look at yourself in the mirror and also tell yourself that, of course, you need to do that. It's still the midday show right here with yours truly. My name is Her Majesty. It's actually 12:36. Your special girl. What's up? How is the afternoon turning out for you? I would love to believe that you're having the time of your life. Well, we are down to business. We are taking stock of your week so far. Basically, I need for you to call in and tell me how your week has been so far. The week started from Sunday. So Sunday, Monday, Tuesday, and today being Wednesday, if you were to rate it over 10%, or let's do 100, how many percentage would you be giving to your weekend? What are the things that you've been able to achieve over the... Why do I keep saying weekend? I don't know. What are the things... what are the things that you've been able to achieve over the week? So we're taking stock of your week from Sunday, Monday, Tuesday, and today, Wednesday. Okay, so call me up, 0903-314-1014. You can send me a WhatsApp message to that same number and SMS to that same number as well. 0903-314-1014. We are taking stock. Let's do this. My week has been amazing so far. Well, aside from yesterday's news, of course. Sunday was fantastic for me. Monday was really, really amazing. I had so much fun at work. And what was Tuesday like? Tuesday was good. Not bad also. What did I do so interestingly? Oh, I was able to stay up for a very long period of time because I had a couple of meetings I needed to handle. And that was really, really fun. It wasn't as awkward as I thought it was gonna be, you know, having very late night meetings. I always think it's weird. People should be sleeping, especially the ones in Nigeria, but it really panned out great. So yeah, Tuesday was fantastic. Wednesday, totally awesome. We are leaving Wednesday. So Wednesday is going amazingly well. My day started out really good. A little bit here and there, listening to really good music. I think the day is going to end fantastically well as well. I'm on the midday show and I've got you. Yes, you listening to me right now. So I'm sure that my day will turn out really fantastic. It started out well. It's definitely going to end well. So I want to know, let me rate it. If I have to rate my week so far, I would give it 70 over 100. It's been that good. So I want to hear yours. Let's take stock of your weekend. ThatGirl.co featuring Ashake coming through. It's still the midday show. Stay tuned. Check it. Check it out. Check it out.

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Today is Wednesday, August 26, 2026, and my name is Kelechi Onwudiwe. I'm your sports master. All right, so let's get started with both good and bad news. When I say good, okay, let's go away with the bad news first. What's the bad news about? That we're still talking about Nigeria's under 20 women's national team, the Falcons, who of course are in Poland preparing for next week's start of the FIFA under 20 women's

Nigeria Football Federation, who dropped a release today about the team, said nothing about why the girls were dropped from the team. I mean, those are two key components of that team. I mean, the team captain and it's one of its key defenders. Anyway, both players have now been

bad news. The good news, though, is that the Falconets have settled into their training camp in Zebnica. Wasting no time in stepping up preparations for the Under-20 Women's World Cup. The players commenced training earlier today at the Stadio Miesti Fair Play Arena

7. China, who they face on September 10th, and their last game is against the Minos New Caledonia on the 13th of September. Nigeria's best performances at the Under-20 Women's World Cup has come in 2010.

All right, so let's let you know that the Nigeria Premier Football League, NPFL, has unveiled Euromatch as its new title sponsor of the league. And under a 3-year partnership, the Nigerian Top Flight League

for his club. Rangers will also play their CAF Champions League. I can nearly say UEFA Champions League. Their CAF Champions League qualifiers in Abeokuta. They say they are hoping for an early completion of renovation work at the Nnamdi Azikiwe Stadium, which will later this year host the National Sports Festival, the 23rd edition. Now, I did some little background checks. Rangers could have played in Aba in Owerri, in Uyo or Port Harcourt, but then each of those venues do have